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So Drugs Se Ilaaj is one of them. 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
1: MCIT to host MWC 26 Doha ITU 2026 conference in November. In a move that reflects the integration of Qatar's national digital ecosystem, Qatar will host two major global events in November. The Ministry of Communication and Information Technology, in partnership with the GSMA, will organize the second edition of MWC 26 Doha alongside the Communications Regulatory Authority's hosting of the International Telecommunication Union Plenipotentiary Conference. Simpler permits benefit over 1,000 industrial unit applications. The Ministry of Environment and Climate Change has announced the qualitative results achieved by the initiative to simplify procedures for issuing environmental permits for industrial facilities since its launch in February 2025, stressing the initiative has contributed to developing the system of environmental procedures, facilitating business practices and improving the investor journey while maintaining environmental protection requirements. Ministry of Environment and Climate Change indicated that since its launch, the initiative has processed more than 1,000 requests through simplified pathways. Without the need to go through basic environmental permitting procedures in accordance with the approved environmental mechanisms and requirements. Municipality Ministry announces launch of 2026 local dates purchasing season. The Ministry of Municipality, represented by Agricultural Affairs Department, announced the launch of 2026 local dates purchasing season, which will run until September 17, 2026. On its social media post announcing the event, the Ministry said that this initiative reflects the Ministry's commitment to supporting local farmers, promoting national date production and enhancing food security.
0: Olive updates. Olive updates.
2: Katl karti hai nigahe ki dil ko khabar na ho. जख्म देती है ऐसा कि दर्द का असर ना हो हमने समझा था इश्क मोहब्बत को ही ख्याल दिल लगता है डर बस इतना वो मेरा आम शक्ल

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1: MCIT to host MWC 26 Doha ITU 2026 conference in November. In a move that reflects the integration of Qatar's national digital ecosystem, Qatar will host two major global events in November. The Ministry of Communication and Information Technology, in partnership with the GSMA, will organize the second edition of MWC 26 Doha alongside the Communications Regulatory Authority's hosting of the International Telecommunication Union Plenipotentiary Conference. Simpler permits benefit over 1,000 industrial unit applications. The Ministry of Environment and Climate Change has announced the qualitative results achieved by the initiative to simplify procedures for issuing environmental permits for industrial facilities since its launch in February 2025, stressing the initiative has contributed to developing the system of environmental procedures, facilitating business practices and improving the investor journey while maintaining environmental protection requirements. Ministry of Environment and Climate Change indicated that since its launch, the initiative has processed more than 1,000 requests through simplified pathways, without the need to go through basic environmental permitting procedures in accordance with the approved environmental mechanisms and requirements. Municipality Ministry announces launch of 2026 local dates purchasing season. The Ministry of Municipality, represented by Agricultural Affairs Department, announced the launch of 2026 local dates purchasing season, which will run until September 17, 2026. On its social media post announcing the event, the Ministry said that this initiative reflects the Ministry's commitment to supporting local farmers, promoting national date production and enhancing food security.

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0: 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Olive updates.
1: MCIT to host MWC 26 Doha ITU 2026 conference in November. In a move that reflects the integration of Qatar's national digital ecosystem, Qatar will host two major global events in November. The Ministry of Communication and Information Technology, in partnership with the GSMA, will organize the second edition of MWC 26 Doha alongside the Communications Regulatory Authority's hosting of the International Telecommunication Union Plenipotentiary Conference. Simpler permits benefit over 1,000 industrial unit applications. The Ministry of Environment and Climate Change has announced the qualitative results achieved by the initiative to simplify procedures for issuing environmental permits for industrial facilities since its launch in February 2025, stressing the initiative has contributed to developing the system of environmental procedures, facilitating business practices and improving the investor journey while maintaining environmental protection requirements. Ministry of Environment and Climate Change indicated that since its launch, the initiative has processed more than 1,000 requests through simplified pathways, without the need to go through basic environmental permitting procedures in accordance with the approved environmental mechanisms and requirements. Municipality Ministry announces launch of 2026 local dates purchasing season. The Ministry of Municipality, represented by Agricultural Affairs Department, announced the launch of 2026 local dates purchasing season, which will run until September 17, 2026. On its social media post announcing the event, the Ministry said that this initiative reflects the Ministry's commitment to supporting local farmers, promoting national date production and enhancing food security.
0: Olive updates. अब सुनिए ऑलिव का जबरदस्त हिट।

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1: MCIT to host MWC 26 Doha ITU 2026 conference in November. In a move that reflects the integration of Qatar's national digital ecosystem, Qatar will host two major global events in November. The Ministry of Communication and Information Technology, in partnership with the GSMA, will organize the second edition of MWC 26 Doha alongside the Communications Regulatory Authority's hosting of the International Telecommunication Union Plenipotentiary Conference. Simpler permits benefit over 1,000 industrial unit applications. The Ministry of Environment and Climate Change has announced the qualitative results achieved by the initiative to simplify procedures for issuing environmental permits for industrial facilities since its launch in February 2025, stressing the initiative has contributed to developing the system of environmental procedures, facilitating business practices and improving the investor journey while maintaining environmental protection requirements. Ministry of Environment and Climate Change indicated that since its launch, the initiative has processed more than 1,000 requests through simplified pathways. Without the need to go through basic environmental permitting procedures in accordance with the approved environmental mechanisms and requirements. Municipality Ministry announces launch of 2026 local dates purchasing season. The Ministry of Municipality, represented by Agricultural Affairs Department, announced the launch of 2026 local dates purchasing season, which will run until September 17, 2026. On its social media post announcing the event, the Ministry said that this initiative reflects the Ministry's commitment to supporting local farmers, promoting national date production and enhancing food security.
0: Olive Updates. Olive Updates.

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